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crosses of St. George are flying all around me. Gareth Southgate, the whole of England is with you.

I used to hang around them boys that took over towns and made the block blow up. Now I hang around them boys who take over companies and make the stock blow up. Haters, many, women.

I just need you to get real loose. Get comfortable. Grab your loved ones, or grab your love partner. And if you're by yourself, no worries.

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